0: Now, it's Red Eye Radio, with talk about everything from politics to social issues and news of the day. Whether you're up late or you're just starting your day, welcome to the show. From the Relief Factor Studios, for Gary McNamara and Eric Harley, here is Dan Mandis.
1: 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I have a morning show, Nashville, Tennessee, Super Talk 99.7 WTN. That is on 6 to 10 Eastern Time. 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
5: All right, the WCPO 9 First Warning Weather Forecast Center. If you're headed out to the Fairfield Colerain game, Franklin County playing East Central today. Tonight at kickoff, 7 o'clock, it'll be cloudy and 76 degrees. Should be dry for high school football. After a cloudy, muggy day today, maybe a stray shower or high this afternoon, will be 80, all right? Tomorrow, scattered showers, isolated storms are going to continue. Chance of rain most of the day tomorrow, 84 in the Bengals game on a Sunday. Going to be sunny, very humid, they say. 1 o'clock kickoff at Paycor, going to be 85 degrees and mostly cloudy. Going to feel closer to 90 throughout most of the game, all right? So be prepared for that. This morning, it is 68 degrees at News Radio 700 WLW. Some news headlines in just a couple of minutes.
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a holy war, bringing down Muslim governments in favor of a caliphate that would rule by the laws of the 7th century in Saudi Arabia, 7th century, and to collapse the morale of the decadent West. We are the great Satan. Osama bin Laden fits nicely inside the government of Iran today. Same philosophy, brothers in arms. And every Democrat and Republican president has said that Iran must be eliminated militarily, Revolutionary Guard, Republican Guard. Obama said it. Hillary Clinton said it. Bill Clinton said it. Barack Hussein Obama said it. Kamala Harris said it. Chuck Schumer said it. They've all said the same thing. That when Iran gets a nuclear weapon, because they have an apocalyptic view of the world, they will use it. First chance, they're going to, number one, the little Satan, Israel, then the big Satan, which is us. And I've said repeatedly over the past year or two, at least since February 28th, put me in the one-third of Americans who believe, and I like to convince the other two-thirds, put me in the one-third that believes this is a war that started against us decades ago, that we've never properly finished the war. When evil attacked us on December 7th, 1941, we won that war to its logical conclusion, which is the total destruction of Japan and Germany. We won. This is a war that seemingly we don't want to win, because politically it's not popular to win this war, when this war has killed literally millions of human beings. Not as many as World War II. The number for World War II is around 50 million, civilian and military. Might be more than that. The evil of socialism. By the way, the Nazis were the National Socialist Party. The socialism in Nazi Germany and Russia and China killed tens of millions of innocent people. They've hooked up. They've hooked their wagon to radical Islam. If you take the normal liberal Democrats, add on top of them the Democratic Socialists of America, socialism, throw in a little mix, a little flavoring of communism, then layer on top of that Islamic extremism, that is a combustible explosion that's going to happen to our country. The next time, it likely will not be airplanes in the buildings. Likely, it's going to be a drone attack or turning off the electrical grid or EMP attack over Iowa, or somehow sneak a dirty bomb somewhere into America and set it off. They want to kill us in large numbers. And where you get the information from, largely is from schools and Randy Weingarten, who talks about don't tie 9/11 to Islamic terrorism. Well, how do you not tie it? When the leader of that attack said, quote, "It is the individual duty of every Muslim to kill the Americans and their allies, their military, their civilian, and their families," quote unquote. And his goal was to bring down four aspects of our country. That's why Islamic terrorism. That's why the terrorists picked the Twin Towers in New York. That is the center of capitalism. Secondly, they wanted to pick the centers of the military and for liberty that keeps us free, which is the Pentagon. And they also wanted to, so they attacked the Twin Towers, they attacked the Pentagon, and then the fourth plane was scheduled likely to go into either the Capitol or the White House, likely the Capitol. So they went after liberty, capitalism, our military, and our democracy. They want it all done. They don't want democracy. What they want is the religion of peace until they get control. Then it's, shall we say, insufferable and intolerant not to accept Islam. In Nigeria today, on the western coast of Africa, dominated by Boko Haram and other terrorists, there's up to 100,000 Catholics and Christians murdered by Islamic extremists in Nigeria. As we speak, males are forced to kneel and give up their Catholicism or their Christianity, otherwise they're beheaded. They must join Islam. If they don't, they're beheaded. Women are raped to death, and their children are sold into sexual slavery. That's happening today. In fact, the Arab world, the Muslim world, was largely in charge of slavery for the past 1,000 years. And the UN will tell you there's more slaves alive today than in the 1700s, 1800s. More slaves are alive today. And America and Western Europe stopped slavery, but the Arabs and the Muslims did not. They continue it today, unbeknownst to many educationally, because